0: with all 45s with a cruel threefer. Bananarama, Cruel Summer. Cheap Trick with their number 4 remake of Don't Be Cruel. And Nick Lowe, Cruel to Be Kind. We have the original version of that tune hanging around here somewhere. We might play it one week. You never know what you'll miss if you skip the Lost 45s. This week, our co-host is Dolly Parton. Wait to hear these stories about I Will Always Love You, one of the biggest songs of the rock and roll era. There's one about Elvis coming up, but first, let's find out if the inspiration of I Will Always Love You is the one that we believe. It's the Lost 45s and the stories behind them.
1: Porter Wagoner was the inspiration of I Will Always Love You.
2: That's very true. I worked with Porter Wagoner for 7 years. I had told him I would stay for 5. I wanted to have my own career. Porter was a very stubborn man, and I was a big part of his show, and I completely understood when he did not want me to leave, but I understood that I had to go. So I thought, well, he's not going to listen to me. I thought, well, I'll do what I do best. I'll write it in a song. And I went back the next day after I'd written it, sat down at his desk, sang the song that I had written, and he loved the song. He just had tears coming down his face. He said, that's the best song you've ever written, and okay, if it means that much to you, you can go, providing I get to produce that song. And Porter did produce it, but yes, it's true. That's what inspired it.
1: I read a story about how Elvis Presley wanted to record I Will Always Love You around 1974 when you first recorded it. Colonel Parker wanted to take half of the publishing, and you said no, and I wondered if that's something you look back upon as fate.
2: Yes, I do think that it was meant for me to keep the publishing on I Will Always Love You, and Elvis loved the song. He wanted to record it, and I had been led to believe that they were recording it, period. I didn't know there was any stipulation about the publishing, and it was the day before they had come to town, and I was calling because I wanted to go down to the session, and I talked to Colonel Tom, and he said, oh, definitely, they're still doing the song. He said, now, you do know that Elvis does not record anything that we don't get half the publishing on. I'd already told everybody that Elvis was doing it. I was so excited at that time, the biggest thing of my whole life as a songwriter. I mean, it was like somebody had just poured acid all over me because I knew that I couldn't give up my publishing because that's what I'm going to leave for my family. And I said, well, I'm not going to be able to give you half the publishing. This song has already been out. It's been a hit. It's in my catalog, and I have to keep it. He said, well, that's just a rule we have. So he don't record it if we don't get half the publishing. For days I cried, but I said no. It broke my heart, and I heard that Elvis was also very disappointed. And then after Whitney Houston recorded it and it became such a huge record, I knew that it was meant for my family to be able to have that money when I'm dead and gone.

0: These are mine.
1: I have certain guidelines on
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1: But I would give about a year's pay to peek under there.
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4: How did you first get involved with the 9-to-5 movie?
5: Jane Fonda is the one that had asked for me. I was very hot as a country star at that time, and my personality had been on Johnny Carson and different places like that. People had seen me and knew I had a big mouth and a big southern way about me. So Jane, when she decided to put this together, she was the producer of this show, and she had the thought to put Lily Tomlin, who was also at the height of her career at that time as a comedian, and so she thought the three of us together would be a great combination, and she was absolutely right. I had never done a movie before. I'd never even seen a movie done before. I had been asked to be in the movies, but at that time, I wasn't that interested until I saw this script. I figured, well, if it's a hit, then I can take some of the credit, and if it's a failure, I'll blame it all on them.
4: I wanted to find out if in your wildest dreams, you thought the song 9-to-5 would last so long.
5: I don't think anyone can ever possibly know what's going to be a hit or not, or we'd all be rich and famous. I did not know if the movie would be a big hit. I'd hoped that it would be. I did not know if the song would be a big hit. I hoped that it would be. But there's no way to know that this little song that has lasted all these years and this movie, but it's a wonderful project to have been part of.
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0: Because radio is supposed to be fun, you have found the Lost 45s with a number one from Dolly Parton, 9 to 5. We talked with Dolly about that movie and that song, as well as I Will Always Love You just before that. A great story about Elvis the King wanting to record the tune. Whitney Houston's version, one of the biggest selling records of all time. Next segment, Dolly talks about her second chart topper. Plus, we'll play a Should Have Been and wrap it up with our co-host. Also on the way, Barry Manilow and a number one record in England. How about a TV moment from The Misadventures of Sheriff Lobo? It's about Dolly Parton, of course, on The Lost 45.
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2: Vera Fawcett?
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1: And here's one from New Shoes.
0: Thank you, Barry. Perfect.

0: As with new shoes from 86, I Can't Wait, the husband and wife team of John Smith and Valerie Day made up the group, the Rubettes, who went to number one in England in 74, made the top 40 here with Sugar Baby Love, and Barry Manilow started us out with the top 10 Trying to Get the Feeling Again. Dolly Parton is our co-host this week. It's the Lost 45s and the stories behind them.
1: Do you remember, Dolly, the very first time you were presented Islands in the Stream, and in which form were you presented it?
2: Well, I remember it exactly. I was in Los Angeles. Kenny Rogers at that time was very hot, and he had a studio down the hill, and he was down there working with Barry Gibb recording an album. They had decided that Dolly Parton should be the one to sing on Islands in the Stream, so they set about trying to find me. They'd call Nashville, assuming that I was there. Somebody said, no, she's in L.A. I got a call at my apartment, and Kenny said, Dolly, we got a song that I'd love you to sing on. He said, well, why don't you run down here, or we'll send somebody after you and just listen to this song, see if you can sing it. And I remember just listening through the song in the studio, and I said, oh man, that is fantastic. I said, well, give me a minute to learn it. We just started working on it right then. They did not expect it to be done that soon. They thought it'd be a process, but that song was so magical. You know, when my voice went on it with his, we just all got so excited, and we thought, yep, if there ever was a hit record, that's going to be it. And sure enough, it was.
3: Are you still on hold?
4: Yeah, but it's getting better.
5: Ooh, Islands in the Stream. I sing the hell out of this.
3: We'll sing it outside. You're going to scare the fish.

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1: I have certain guidelines on
2: the Lost 45s with Barry Scott.
1: But I would give about a year's pay to peek under there.
3: Pick a Dolly Parton song.
4: Save the Last Dance for Me.
5: Save the Last Dance for Me. When I was a girl and when that song first became a big record, I just loved the sound of that song. And I, years later, did a whole album called The Great Pretender, I think was the name of the album that I did. And I did a whole bunch of songs that I loved from the 50s, 60s, 70s, that sort of thing. And Save the Last Dance for Me was one of my favorite songs that I did on that album. And it got played a lot. They actually, I think, put that out as single. But don't you just love that song?
4: I love your version. I don't think anyone could do a really bad version of it.
5: I think you're right. Save the Last Dance for Me, I think anybody could sing, but I don't think anybody ever enjoyed singing it more than I did.

0: Is it different having recorded for giants like RCA and Columbia? Is it different when it's all yours, Dolly?
1: Well, there's always a feeling about ownership, and Dolly Records I started because I was not getting the type of promotion or the type of interest that I wanted to get as an artist. And of course, the downside and the upside is you got to put your own money in your own label. I figured, well, I'll look at this as an investment in myself. So I spent approximately $1 million setting up Dolly Records, but we've already made that back, so it was a wise decision, and I take a lot of pride in the fact that it is my label, and I did do it my way, on my own terms, so I didn't have to listen to anybody else about whatever I was doing. So yes, there's a good feeling about that.
0: Record labels as they used to exist really won't very soon.
1: The music business altogether is not like it used to be, especially now, as you know, with all the technology of being able to download everything and where everything is on the internet, online or whatever. I don't even know enough about it all to know all the different avenues of how the music is played, but I just know that the record label and the music business as it used to be is no more already. People are going down the tube, so you kind of have to take it and do it your own way and tailor make it and personalize it and sell it the way that things are being sold these days.
0: Is there a message, Dolly? Anything you'd like to say to fans who've been following your career since the mid-60s, early 70s?
1: Well, I have been so blessed in my life, and especially with my fans. Most of them, if not all, have been true to me all the way through, back from when I started. It's a funny thing, when I even go out to do my concerts, I have such a mixture. You know, I have a huge gay following, but then I'll have my blue hair, some of the older men and women that have followed me through the years. I have teenagers, people that are aware of my writing. So I think, thank you, God. I don't know how I got so lucky, but my fans have been so there for me, and whether I was writing the songs, recording the songs, being on television, doing specials, or if I was doing the movies, they're all right there supporting me. You never know what you're going to mean to people in your life when you start out, but it really touches my heart. You get more mellow and soft as you get older, and I am so humbled and so grateful to the fans and to the people that have stood by me all these years. Well, listen, babe, thank you for your time, and I hope this turns out good, and I can't wait to hear what you put together.
0: The absolutely beautiful Dolly Parton, a pleasure to have interviewed her. At the end of this interview, she asked, who was on my most wanted list? I replied, Cat Stevens, and not a day passed before Cat Stevens' manager called me to set up that elusive interview. Dolly, one of a kind. One more song to go. Stay tuned.
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0: Very difficult to say goodbye to someone who's been a part of our musical lives for so very long, especially someone so special as Dolly Parton. Thank you so much for listening. 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

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The Lost 45s is a federal trademark. 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The Lost 45s is created weekly by Get Lost Productions. This is Barry Scott. Thanks for listening to The Lost 45s, records you never thought you'd hear again. Tell everyone you know about the show. Until next time, get lost. Lost.

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2: Yes, welcome. And our spotlight is 1988 today. That's a great starting point, too. Like this one from NXS, Need You Tonight, and Mediate, the whole thing on Found Cuts.

Bobcats is still around. Joe Jackson, it's Breaking Us in Two, his 1983 hit. And another visit to the 88 Spotlight, a very big year for the late Whitney Houston. One of her old wows you don't hear much nowadays. Love Will Save the Day on Bobcats in our Spotlight.

0: Bobcats Whitney Houston's level save the day from the 1988 Spotlight. And this is Dave Neufeld, another oh wow from our Spotlight year, 1988 coming your way. And a soundtrack found from a 1984 movie next on Found Cuts.
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and Todd Rundgren's anti-work song banging the drum all day, one that worked the charts back in 1983. And that 1988 spotlight, Oh Wow, from the Now On Tour, Hearts. Do you remember this one? There's the Girl on Found Cuts in our spotlights.

One hit wonder Peter Schilling, but what a hit it was. Major Tom coming home from 1983. And the first big hit for Enya. It happened in 1989. This one right here. Orinoco Flow, Sail Away on Found.

0: Wildcats Celtic Pop from Enya, Orinoco Flow from 1989. This is Dave Neufeld. Yeah, we'll take another listen to 1988. Why not? It's our spotlight year. This time around, it'll be a one-hit wonder. Also a solo member of a big group playing next on Found Cuts. 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

That's a different sound for the Wild Wild West group, The Escape Club, right there, and their last major hit from 1991, I'll Be There, and another from the 1988 spotlight from a one-hit wonder duo called Times Two. Strange But True on Found Cuts in our spotlights.

Because that Cash You Wanted Wonder Strange But True from the group Times 2 from the 1988 Spotlight. And this is Dave Neufeld, a live one from a Detroit legend next. And another from the 88 Spotlight from a teen sensation at the time. Coming up when Fine Cuts returns.

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2: 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I hit 1981 on Sound Cuts right now.

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Old Memphis song.

0: We've found yet another from the back of the rack. 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

Five Cuts said, oh, wow, from the Information Society, from the 88 Spotlight, Walking Away. And another from 88, it's teen sensation Tiffany Could Have Been on Five Cuts in the Spotlight.

0: Uncuts is still around. Tiffany, from her teen heyday, could have been from the 88 Spotlight. This is Dave Neufeld. Two more coming up from the 88 Spotlight, including yet another teen sensation. And the King of Pop playing next on Found Cuts.
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because Britain's Chris Rea is only U.S. hit to speak of. Cool If You Think It's Over from the late 70s file. And another from the 1988 spotlight, Aaron Neville's son, Ivan Neville. And his only hit from that year, Not Just Another Girl, on Found Cuts.

Funkette's the biggest teen sensation of the late 80s for certain. Debbie Gibson right there, Foolish Beat from the 88 Spotlight, and a bit deeper from the Starship, 1984's No Way Out on Funkette.

0: because they found one from 1984, No Way Out, from the Starship. This is Dave Neufeld, another from the 88 Spotlight, coming your way from a British group that had a handful of hits. And get your dancing shoes on, you're going to need them next on Found Cuts. 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

Wildcats, oh, wild stuff from New York's Regina and her 1986 hit Baby Love. And yet another from the 1988 spotlight, the sophomore hit from the British group Breathe. Their first one was Hands to Heaven. This one right here, How Can I Fall, on Found Cuts in the Spotlights.

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And Australia's still touring and recording Kylie Minogue from the 88 Spotlight, I Should Be So Lucky, on Found Cuts.

0: That's the debut American hit from Kylie Minogue, I Should Be So Lucky, from the 1988 Spotlight. This is Dave Neufeld. 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
0: Jersey's Cool in the Gang, getting us back to more Found Cuts from 1982. Get Down on It.

That's Robbie Nevil, one of his last hits from 1987, What's It To You? And another from the 88 Spotlight from the underplay George Michael file. There is such a thing, you know. Like this one, Kissing a Fool on Found Cuts in our Spotlight.

0: worry. 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
1: That's a quasi a cappella tune from the 1988 Spotlight from Bobby McFerrin on all the instruments. You could say, don't worry, be happy. And deep in left field, literally, it's the outfield. 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

0: Wildcats, the Upfields, underplayed now. It is 1986 at All the Love in the World. This is Dave Neufeld. 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

I've got Brandon Russell from the 1988 Spotlight, Piano in the Dark, and a late 1988 tune, that anti-love song from Duran Duran, I Don't Want Your Love, on

0: Cuts, Duran Duran's I Don't Want Your Love, wrapping up the show, and the 1988 Spotlight, of course. And this is Dave Neufeld. Thanks for checking out the show this week. 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
2: The Joyful Mysteries. In the name of the Father, and of the Son, and of the Holy Spirit. Amen. I believe in God, the Father Almighty, creator of heaven and earth, and in Jesus Christ, his only Son, our Lord, who was conceived by the Holy Spirit, born of the Virgin Mary, suffered under Pontius Pilate, was crucified, died, and was buried. He descended into hell, and on the third day he rose again from the dead. He ascended into heaven and is seated at the right hand of God, the Father Almighty. From thence he shall come to judge the living and the dead.
3: I believe in the Holy Spirit, the Holy Catholic Church, the communion of saints, the forgiveness of sins, the resurrection of the body, and life everlasting. Amen.
2: Our Father who art in heaven, hallowed be thy name. Thy kingdom come, thy will be done, on earth as it is in heaven.
3: Give us this day our daily bread, and forgive us our trespasses, as we forgive those who trespass against us. And lead us not into temptation, but deliver us from evil. Amen.
2: Hail Mary, full of grace, the Lord is with thee. Blessed art thou among women, and blessed is the fruit of thy womb, Jesus.
3: Holy Mary, Mother of God, pray for us sinners, now and at the hour of our death. Amen.
2: Hail Mary, full of grace, the Lord is with thee. Blessed art thou among women, and blessed is the fruit of thy womb, Jesus.
3: Holy Mary, Mother of God, pray for us sinners, now and at the hour of our death. Amen.
2: Hail Mary, full of grace, the Lord is with thee. Blessed art thou among women, and blessed is the fruit of thy womb, Jesus.
3: Holy Mary, Mother of God, pray for us sinners, now and at the hour of our death. Amen.
2: Glory be to the Father, and to the Son, and to the Holy Spirit.
3: As it was in the beginning, is now, and ever shall be, world without end. Amen.
2: The first joyful mystery, the Annunciation. Our Father who art in heaven, hallowed be thy name. Thy kingdom come, thy will be done, on earth as it is in heaven.
3: Give us this day our daily bread, and forgive us our trespasses, as we forgive those who trespass against us. And lead us not into temptation, but deliver us from evil. Amen.
2: Hail Mary, full of grace, the Lord is with thee. Blessed art thou among women, and blessed is the fruit of thy womb, Jesus.
3: Holy Mary, Mother of God, pray for us sinners, now and at the hour of our death. Amen.
2: Hail Mary, full of grace, the Lord is with thee. Blessed art thou among women, and blessed is the fruit of thy womb, Jesus.
3: Holy Mary, Mother of God, pray for us sinners, now and at the hour of our death. Amen.
2: Hail Mary, full of grace, the Lord is with thee. Blessed art thou among women, and blessed is the fruit of thy womb, Jesus.
3: Holy Mary, Mother of God, pray for us sinners, now and at the hour of our death. Amen.
2: Hail Mary, full of grace, the Lord is with thee. Blessed art thou among women, and blessed is the fruit of thy womb, Jesus.
3: Holy Mary, Mother of God, pray for us sinners, now and at the hour of our death. Amen.
2: Hail Mary, full of grace, the Lord is with thee. Blessed art thou among women, and blessed is the fruit of thy womb, Jesus.
3: Holy Mary, Mother of God, pray for us sinners, now and at the hour of our death. Amen.
2: Hail Mary, full of grace, the Lord is with thee. Blessed art thou among women, and blessed is the fruit of thy womb, Jesus.
3: Holy Mary, Mother of God, pray for us sinners, now and at the hour of our death. Amen.
2: Hail Mary, full of grace, the Lord is with thee. Blessed art thou among women, and blessed is the fruit of thy womb, Jesus.
3: Holy Mary, Mother of God, pray for us sinners, now and at the hour of our death. Amen.
2: Hail Mary, full of grace, the Lord is with thee. Blessed art thou among women, and blessed is the fruit of thy womb, Jesus.
3: Holy Mary, Mother of God, pray for us sinners, now and at the hour of our death. Amen.
2: Hail Mary, full of grace, the Lord is with thee. Blessed art thou among women, and blessed is the fruit of thy womb, Jesus.
3: Holy Mary, Mother of God, pray for us sinners, now and at the hour of our death. Amen.
2: Hail Mary, full of grace, the Lord is with thee. Blessed art thou among women, and blessed is the fruit of thy womb, Jesus.
3: Holy Mary, Mother of God, pray for us sinners, now and at the hour of our death. Amen.
2: Glory be to the Father, and to the Son, and to the Holy Spirit.
3: As it was in the beginning, is now, and ever shall be, world without end. Amen.
4: O my Jesus, forgive us our sins, save us from the fires of hell, and lead all souls to heaven, especially those most in need of your mercy.
2: The second joyful mystery, the Visitation. Our Father who art in heaven, hallowed be thy name. Thy kingdom come, thy will be done, on earth as it is in heaven.
3: Give us this day our daily bread, and forgive us our trespasses, as we forgive those who trespass against us. And lead us not into temptation, but deliver us from evil. Amen.
2: Hail Mary, full of grace, the Lord is with thee. Blessed art thou among women, and blessed is the fruit of thy womb, Jesus.
3: Holy Mary, Mother of God, pray for us sinners, now and at the hour of our death. Amen.
2: Hail Mary, full of grace, the Lord is with thee. Blessed art thou among women, and blessed is the fruit of thy womb, Jesus.
3: Holy Mary, Mother of God, pray for us sinners, now and at the hour of our death. Amen.
2: Hail Mary, full of grace, the Lord is with thee. Blessed art thou among women, and blessed is the fruit of thy womb, Jesus.
3: Holy Mary, Mother of God, pray for us sinners, now and at the hour of our death. Amen.
2: Hail Mary, full of grace, the Lord is with thee. Blessed art thou among women, and blessed is the fruit of thy womb, Jesus.
3: Holy Mary, Mother of God, pray for us sinners, now and at the hour of our death. Amen.
2: Hail Mary, full of grace, the Lord is with thee. Blessed art thou among women, and blessed is the fruit of thy womb, Jesus.
3: Holy Mary, Mother of God, pray for us sinners, now and at the hour of our death. Amen.
2: Hail Mary, full of grace, the Lord is with thee. Blessed art thou among women, and blessed is the fruit of thy womb, Jesus.
3: Holy Mary, Mother of God, pray for us sinners, now and at the hour of our death. Amen.
2: Hail Mary, full of grace, the Lord is with thee. Blessed art thou among women, and blessed is the fruit of thy womb, Jesus.
3: Holy Mary, Mother of God, pray for us sinners, now and at the hour of our death. Amen.
2: Hail Mary, full of grace, the Lord is with thee. Blessed art thou among women, and blessed is the fruit of thy womb, Jesus.
3: Holy Mary, Mother of God, pray for us sinners, now and at the hour of our death. Amen.
2: Hail Mary, full of grace, the Lord is with thee. Blessed art thou among women, and blessed is the fruit of thy womb, Jesus.
3: Holy Mary, Mother of God, pray for us sinners, now and at the hour of our death. Amen.
2: Hail Mary, full of grace, the Lord is with thee. Blessed art thou among women, and blessed is the fruit of thy womb, Jesus.
3: Holy Mary, Mother of God, pray for us sinners, now and at the hour of our death. Amen.
4: Glory be to the Father, and to the Son, and to the Holy Spirit.
3: As it was in the beginning, is now, and ever shall be, world without end. Amen.
4: O my Jesus, forgive us our sins, save us from the fires of hell, and lead all souls to heaven, especially those most in need of your mercy.
2: The third joyful mystery, the Nativity. Our Father who art in heaven, hallowed be thy name. Thy kingdom come, thy will be done, on earth as it is in heaven.
3: Give us this day our daily bread, and forgive us our trespasses, as we forgive those who trespass against us. And lead us not into temptation, but deliver us from evil. Amen.
2: Hail Mary, full of grace, the Lord is with thee. Blessed art thou among women, and blessed is the fruit of thy womb, Jesus.
3: Holy Mary, Mother of God, pray for us sinners, now and at the hour of our death. Amen.
2: Hail Mary, full of grace, the Lord is with thee. Blessed art thou among women, and blessed is the fruit of thy womb, Jesus.
3: Holy Mary, Mother of God, pray for us sinners, now and at the hour of our death. Amen.
2: Hail Mary, full of grace, the Lord is with thee. Blessed art thou among women, and blessed is the fruit of thy womb, Jesus.
3: Holy Mary, Mother of God, pray for us sinners, now and at the hour of our death. Amen.
2: Hail Mary, full of grace, the Lord is with thee. Blessed art thou among women, and blessed is the fruit of thy womb, Jesus.
3: Holy Mary, Mother of God, pray for us sinners, now and at the hour of our death. Amen.
2: Hail Mary, full of grace, the Lord is with thee. Blessed art thou among women, and blessed is the fruit of thy womb, Jesus.
3: Holy Mary, Mother of God, pray for us sinners, now and at the hour of our death. Amen.
2: Hail Mary, full of grace, the Lord is with thee. Blessed art thou among women, and blessed is the fruit of thy womb, Jesus.
3: Holy Mary, Mother of God, pray for us sinners, now and at the hour of our death. Amen.
2: Hail Mary, full of grace, the Lord is with thee. Blessed art thou among women, and blessed is the fruit of thy womb, Jesus.
3: Holy Mary, Mother of God, pray for us sinners, now and at the hour of our death. Amen.
2: Hail Mary, full of grace, the Lord is with thee. Blessed art thou among women, and blessed is the fruit of thy womb, Jesus.
3: Holy Mary, Mother of God, pray for us sinners, now and at the hour of our death. Amen.
2: Hail Mary, full of grace, the Lord is with thee. Blessed art thou among women, and blessed is the fruit of thy womb, Jesus.
3: Holy Mary, Mother of God, pray for us sinners, now and at the hour of our death. Amen.
2: Hail Mary, full of grace, the Lord is with thee. Blessed art thou among women, and blessed is the fruit of thy womb, Jesus.
3: Holy Mary, Mother of God, pray for us sinners, now and at the hour of our death. Amen.
4: Glory be to the Father, and to the Son, and to the Holy Spirit.
3: As it was in the beginning, is now, and ever shall be, world without end. Amen.
4: O my Jesus, forgive us our sins. Save us from the fires of hell and lead all souls to heaven, especially those most in need of your mercy.
2: The fourth joyful mystery, the Presentation. Our Father who art in heaven, hallowed be thy name. Thy kingdom come, thy will be done, on earth as it is in heaven.
3: Give us this day our daily bread, and forgive us our trespasses, as we forgive those who trespass against us. And lead us not into temptation, but deliver us from evil. Amen.
5: Hail Mary, full of grace, the Lord is with thee. Blessed art thou among women, and blessed is the fruit of thy womb, Jesus.
3: Holy Mary, Mother of God, pray for us sinners, now and at the hour of our death. Amen.
5: Hail Mary, full of grace, the Lord is with thee. Blessed art thou among women, and blessed is the fruit of thy womb, Jesus.
3: Holy Mary, Mother of God, pray for us sinners, now and at the hour of our death. Amen.
5: Hail Mary, full of grace, the Lord is with thee. Blessed art thou among women, and blessed is the fruit of thy womb, Jesus.
3: Holy Mary, Mother of God, pray for us sinners, now and at the hour of our death. Amen.
5: Hail Mary, full of grace, the Lord is with thee. Blessed art thou among women, and blessed is the fruit of thy womb, Jesus.
3: Holy Mary, Mother of God, pray for us sinners, now and at the hour of our death. Amen.
5: Hail Mary, full of grace, the Lord is with thee. Blessed art thou among women, and blessed is the fruit of thy womb, Jesus.
3: Holy Mary, Mother of God, pray for us sinners, now and at the hour of our death. Amen.
5: Hail Mary, full of grace, the Lord is with thee. Blessed art thou among women, and blessed is the fruit of thy womb, Jesus.
3: Holy Mary, Mother of God, pray for us sinners, now and at the hour of our death. Amen.
5: Hail Mary, full of grace, the Lord is with thee. Blessed art thou among women, and blessed is the fruit of thy womb, Jesus.
3: Holy Mary, Mother of God, pray for us sinners, now and at the hour of our death. Amen.
5: Hail Mary, full of grace, the Lord is with thee. Blessed art thou among women, and blessed is the fruit of thy womb, Jesus.
3: Holy Mary, Mother of God, pray for us sinners, now and at the hour of our death. Amen.
5: Hail Mary, full of grace, the Lord is with thee. Blessed art thou among women, and blessed is the fruit of thy womb, Jesus.
3: Holy Mary, Mother of God, pray for us sinners, now and at the hour of our death. Amen.
5: Hail Mary, full of grace, the Lord is with thee. Blessed art thou among women, and blessed is the fruit of thy womb, Jesus.
3: Holy Mary, Mother of God, pray for us sinners, now and at the hour of our death. Amen.
2: Glory be to the Father, and to the Son, and to the Holy Spirit.
3: As it was in the beginning, is now, and ever shall be, world without end. Amen.
4: O my Jesus, forgive us our sins, save us from the fires of hell, and lead all souls to heaven, especially those most in need of your mercy.
2: The fifth joyful mystery, the finding of Jesus in the temple.
4: Our Father who art in heaven, hallowed be thy name. Thy kingdom come, thy will be done, on earth as it is in heaven.
3: Give us this day our daily bread, and forgive us our trespasses, as we forgive those who trespass against us. And lead us not into temptation, but deliver us from evil. Amen.
5: Hail Mary, full of grace, the Lord is with thee. Blessed art thou among women, and blessed is the fruit of thy womb, Jesus.
3: Holy Mary, Mother of God, pray for us sinners, now and at the hour of our death. Amen.
5: Hail Mary, full of grace, the Lord is with thee. Blessed art thou among women, and blessed is the fruit of thy womb, Jesus.
3: Holy Mary, Mother of God, pray for us sinners, now and at the hour of our death. Amen.
5: Hail Mary, full of grace, the Lord is with thee. Blessed art thou among women, and blessed is the fruit of thy womb, Jesus.
3: Holy Mary, Mother of God, pray for us sinners, now and at the hour of our death. Amen.
5: Hail Mary, full of grace, the Lord is with thee. Blessed art thou among women, and blessed is the fruit of thy womb, Jesus.
3: Holy Mary, Mother of God, pray for us sinners, now and at the hour of our death. Amen.
5: Hail Mary, full of grace, the Lord is with thee. Blessed art thou among women, and blessed is the fruit of thy womb, Jesus.
3: Holy Mary, Mother of God, pray for us sinners, now and at the hour of our death. Amen.
5: Hail Mary, full of grace, the Lord is with thee. Blessed art thou among women, and blessed is the fruit of thy womb, Jesus.
3: Holy Mary, Mother of God, pray for us sinners, now and at the hour of our death. Amen.
5: Hail Mary, full of grace, the Lord is with thee. Blessed art thou among women, and blessed is the fruit of thy womb, Jesus.
3: Holy Mary, Mother of God, pray for us sinners, now and at the hour of our death. Amen.
5: Hail Mary, full of grace, the Lord is with thee. Blessed art thou among women, and blessed is the fruit of thy womb, Jesus.
3: Holy Mary, Mother of God, pray for us sinners, now and at the hour of our death. Amen.
5: Hail Mary, full of grace, the Lord is with thee. Blessed art thou among women, and blessed is the fruit of thy womb, Jesus.
3: Holy Mary, Mother of God, pray for us sinners, now and at the hour of our death. Amen.
5: Hail Mary, full of grace, the Lord is with thee. Blessed art thou among women, and blessed is the fruit of thy womb, Jesus.
3: Holy Mary, Mother of God, pray for us sinners, now and at the hour of our death. Amen.
2: Glory be to the Father, and to the Son, and to the Holy Spirit.
3: As it was in the beginning, is now, and ever shall be, world without end. Amen.
4: O my Jesus, forgive us our sins. Save us from the fires of hell, and lead all souls to heaven, especially those most in need of your mercy. Hail, Holy Queen, Mother of Mercy, our life, our sweetness, and our hope. To thee do we cry, poor banished children of Eve. To thee do we send up our sighs, mourning and weeping in this valley of tears. Turn then, most gracious Advocate, thine eyes of mercy toward us. And after this our exile, show unto us the blessed fruit of thy womb, Jesus. O clement, O loving, O sweet Virgin Mary, pray for us, O Holy Mother of God,
3: that we may be made worthy of the promises of Christ.

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Easy 99.1. Chris and Bruce wishing you a very good morning as we start out on Monday. Well, we'll make it best we can on Monday. It's 6:02, 2 minutes after 6 o'clock. Glenn Campbell on the way. Thinking Brian Adams. How about the brothers Johnson stopping in here?

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0: 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The Bay City Rollers, just about 6:20 now as Monday gets up and rolling 20 minutes after 6. A little bit of overnight rain. We'll take a look and see where we're going for the brand new week weather-wise in a couple of minutes. Of course, we're officially getting back into back-to-school time, regardless of the education level. And I see a potential for a change at higher education levels. Now, not about you, if you were a college individual and if you spent full term there all 4 years, there might be a faster route to graduation than what you experienced coming up soon. There are a larger number of schools, and it seems to be growing every year. Schools across the country that are rolling out 3-year bachelor degree programs. Of course, it's to give students a chance to earn a diploma quicker and then save a lot of money along the way. Of course, that would mean a little less party time, but that's the way it goes. So instead of the traditional 120 credit hours spread across 4 years, some of these programs across the country now are only requiring about 90 credits, which would mean students could enter the workforce sooner, spend less on tuition and living expenses, and avoid piling up quite as much debt. The idea is gaining momentum. At least 70 schools now have either launched a 3-year degree program or are actively considering them. Of course, it's interesting. Nobody's considering the fact that maybe tuition is just a little higher than it really needs to be. We need to get that under control as well. However, it's not just schools now. Apparently, states are getting involved. For instance, in Texas, the governor there, Greg Abbott, is trying to create a framework for 3-year degrees statewide. Now, not everybody is sold on this idea yet, though, because critics are worried about whether graduate schools and employers will fully embrace these shorter degrees that took only 3 years rather than 4. Be interesting to see, though, in all fairness, whether this truly takes over and becomes commonplace and makes those of us who spent 4 years in college seem like the dinosaurs of the day.
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0: And we now take a look at news, find out what's going on all around the area. Megan Dahl is in. What's going on, Megan?
2: Hi, good morning. It's 66 degrees in Plymouth. Here's your easy 99.1, 99-second update. A psychiatrist is resigning after testifying in the Lindsey Clancy trial. Dr. Avron Mack left his job at Nemours Children's Health in Delaware Monday, but no reason has been disclosed. His resignation came the same day he finished 2 days of testimony as prosecution rebuttal witness. Mack testified that Clancy suffered from major depression but was not psychotic and understood her actions were wrong. The defense questioned Mack's postpartum expertise and experience assessing criminal responsibility. Two people were taken to Cape Cod Hospital yesterday as their vehicle ended up in the bunker at Oyster Harbor's golf course. It happened about 1 p.m. and paramedics evaluated the victims before they were taken to the hospital. There's no word on the extent of their injuries and how they ended up in the bunker. And Google Maps is now referring to the newly declared Lake America instead of Lake Ontario. The Geographic Names Information System officially made the change after President Trump signed an executive order on Thursday renaming the lake. Only U.S. users will see Lake America. Canadians will still see Lake Ontario, and the names will be co-displayed for the rest of the world. Sporting news, the Yankees blew out the Red Sox yesterday, 16-1. Taking a look at the road, you're going to see some volume northbound Route 3. It's going to see some heaviness moving from Weymouth into Braintree this morning. Northbound 24 slowing down in Avon. No particular problems if you're traveling on 95. That's busy and through Foxborough. Steady out to the 93 interchange. 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
10: Mostly sunny and cooler for us today as we start off the business week. Temperatures this afternoon reaching highs in the low part of the 70s. Clouds return tonight with a chance of overnight showers, mid-60s. Cloudy skies for Tuesday with scattered showers, even a rumble of thunder. High temperatures tomorrow will be right around or just above that 70-degree mark. Scattered mainly afternoon showers on Wednesday, otherwise mostly cloudy skies. High temperatures in the low part of the 70s. Scattered mainly early showers on Thursday, otherwise mostly cloudy skies. Afternoon highs mid-70s. I'm meteorologist Ken Boone at the Weather Channel.
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Easy 99.1. I'm Bruce Palmer. It's exactly 6:30. Half past six now as Monday morning's off and rolling. You and I reunited after the weekend. Tell you what, I got some peaches to put on your breakfast cereal this morning. Peaches and herb, in fact. On Easy 99.1.

Easy 99.1. We're getting up and rolling to start a new work week. It's Monday at 6:45, exactly 7:15. Good morning to Leanne, also for Billy, who is in Weymouth, listening in this morning. Both checking in on the Reader's Hardwood Supply text line. Of course, you're welcome to do that, too, if you like. You just drop me a line at 508-746-9991. Starting to see a couple of early leaves changing color. Really?

0: Easy 99.1, little Canadian sound, welcomed Brian Adams down from north of the border. Straight from the heart. It's 8 minutes before 7 o'clock. Welcome into 652 on this Monday morning. Cruz and Bruce, I had a busy weekend myself. Was in Upton yesterday at good old Blackstone Valley Tech. First time ever they've done a car show there. We had a huge crowd, a great time spent on the day, although a little breezy at times. You know those pop-up tents folks love to use? I mean, I've got a couple of them at my house as well. It doesn't take much of a gust to get one of those things doing cartwheels across the parking lot. And it's amazing how they can still manage to blow just a pinch faster than you can run to try to catch it. Anyway, now it's just a great day. Raised a whole bunch of money for educational purposes. I did notice while I was on my way there and then coming back as well, at first I thought it was my imagination. And I realized, no, they really are. A couple of trees I saw way up near the top. A couple of leaves starting to change color already. Really? Okay, and today's the last day of August. We're about to jump into September with both feet. What are they saying about the long-term forecast? You know, I'm going to admit, I always take with a grain of salt when I see the National Weather Service telling me what it's going to be like in 2 or 3 months down the road, when half the time they can't get the forecast right 12 hours in advance. But whatever that may be for the case. I had earlier heard some indications that we would have an earlier fall than usual, but now what I'm seeing from the National Weather Service is they think there's at least a 1 in 3 chance or better that it's going to be a little warmer than usual through the next 3 months, from September all the way into mid to late November. So once again, as we've learned over the years with the weather, it's just a guessing game, and we'll sit and wait to see how it actually does play out. Certainly a little on the cooler side as we get started for this last day of the month. Let's see how we are first up on traffic right now.
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2: Thanks,
0: Megan?
2: Bruce, good morning. It's not bad on the roadway so far. It's nice and steady. Northbound Route 3, your heaviest, moving from Weymouth into Braintree. Northbound 24, going to slow down Avon to Randolph. And northbound 95, you get a heavy pocket moving out past 495. And then again, sluggish, moving out towards the 93 interchange. Typical delays on the expressway. Traffic's backing up from East Milton Square to Columbia Road. 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

Easy 99.1. It's 7:05 right now, 5 minutes after 7 o'clock, as a brand new work week gets up and rolling. Yeah, I'm Bruce Palmer, back again, you and me together with Moody Blues. Then we're bringing some Bonnie Tyler as well. And how about the good doctor, Dr. Hook? But right now, Gloria Estefan has the best advice. Let's see if we can get on our feet to get the day started. Yeah, 1 foot on the floor at a time is the best I can offer. Take your time in the pause between.

Easy 99.1. Good morning. Good Monday morning. Is there such a thing? It's 7:15, just about a quarter past seven now, as a new week gets up and rolling. Tell me, have you ever seen one in reality? A dumb waiter? We've all heard the phrase. I actually was talking to somebody over the weekend who has a house old enough. It's still got one of these things. It's one of those cues that your house has got a few years, and it's one of those cool, secret, forgotten conveniences of the past. A couple more I wanted to point out to you. We'll see if your house has one of these long-gone ideas. Right now, Richard Marks is up.

0: Easy 99.1, Lone Star. That's amazed. It's 7:22, and thanks for coming on along to start a brand new work week. Monday morning, 22 minutes after 7 o'clock, so 8 until we hit half past. You know, over the weekend, I bumped into somebody that had something in their home I had only heard about, and even though this is not a person I know well, I came very close to trying to get myself invited over because I wanted to see it. It's a piece of a home construction from generations ago. I'm talking about a dumbwaiter. Now, everything I ever knew about dumbwaiters is what I learned watching Three Stooges episodes, where there always seemed to be one of those in the house. You know what a dumbwaiter is? It's a thing that's a kind of internal, manually controlled little elevator thing that you can move from floor to floor in the house. I'm so sad these things went away, because what a convenience. I remember when we got our first house, my wife and I, she told me early on she was tired of having to take laundry up and down the stairs and asked me if we could put in a laundry chute. That's another one that's gone by the wayside. But in recent conversations, I have seen discussions online about some more great long-forgotten household conveniences, like the one I remember in my grandparents' house. Now, their house was built in the 1920s, and they had one of those built-in ironing boards. You remember, we open a little door and the ironing board pops out? Does anybody iron anymore? Maybe that's why it went away. But there are a couple that I've seen in recent listings, items that I've actually had in my homes. I don't think I have any anymore, but for instance, the old slot in the medicine cabinet where you drop used razor blades in, or the classic boot scraper mounted outside the house so you can get the crud off your shoes before you go inside, certainly still makes sense to me today, but I guess those have gone by the wayside. Oh, one other that just surprised me, it said these are out of date, and maybe they are. But every house I've ever owned had one, and that includes still today. Of course, we've got the old-style porcelain bathroom, but the soap dispenser porcelain thing that's built right into the tiles in the wall. Have those really gone the way of the dinosaur? Well, if they have, that's a shame. Convenient little thing. Have you got some kind of an odd and throwback feature in your house somewhere? I'd be curious. Feel free to let me know. Maybe there's one I'm missing. You can always text in whenever you hear us having a good time chatting about something up your alley on the Reader's Hardwood Supply text line at 508-746-9991. What's that one oddity of construction in your home? 508-746-9991 if you'd like to join in this morning.
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0: Yeah, let's get another update. Megan Dahl is filling in today. What's going on, Megan?
2: Thanks, Bruce. Good morning. It's 66 degrees in Plymouth. Here's your Easy 99.1 99-second update. Jury deliberations resumed today in the triple murder trial of Lindsay Clancy. Clancy admits to strangling her three young children in 2023, but pleaded not guilty to three counts of first-degree murder by reason of insanity. Meanwhile, a psychiatrist is resigning after testifying in the Lindsay Clancy trial. Dr. Averyn Mack left his job at Nemours Children's Health in Delaware on Monday. No reason has been disclosed. His resignation came the same day he finished 2 days of testimony as the prosecution rebuttal witness. Two people were taken to Cape Cod Hospital yesterday after their vehicle ended up in the bunker at the Oyster Harbor Golf Course. It happened at 1 p.m. yesterday, and paramedics evaluated the victims before they were taken to the hospital. There is no word on the extent of their injuries or how they ended up in the bunker in the first place. The Baja Men are unable to perform at this year's Outer Cape Music Festival in Wellfleet due to recent implemented immigration requirements affecting their travel. Organizers say they exhausted every available option to make their appearance possible. The Baja Men known for their song, Who Let the Dogs Out? And Spider-Man, Brand New Day, is on top of this weekend's box office once again, taking in $22 million. Sporting news, the Yankees blew out the Red Sox 16-1 yesterday. Taking a look at the roadways, you're going to see some backup northbound Route 3 moving from Weymouth into Braintree. Northbound 24 slowing down into Randolph. Little heavy moving in through Brockton as well. Going to see some volume if you're traveling northbound 95. Foxborough again, pretty heavy if you're traveling through Sharon out towards the 93 interchange. Northbound Express expressways jammed up from the Furnish Brook Parkway to Columbia Road. 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
7: Cooler air in here for the start of the business week. Mostly sunny skies today. Temperatures this afternoon reaching highs in the low part of the 70s. Clouds return tonight. Scattered late night showers possible. Low to mid 60s. Cloudy skies for Tuesday with scattered showers, even storms. High temperatures tomorrow right around that 70 degree mark. Cloudy skies for us on Wednesday with a chance for mainly late day showers. Highs on Wednesday right around or just over 70 degrees. Scattered mainly morning showers for Thursday. Otherwise, mostly cloudy skies. Highs Thursday, mid 70s. I'm meteorologist Ken Boone at the Weather Channel.
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We missed that. Lady Bonnie Tyler, 7:34 now. It's 26 minutes before 8 o'clock on a Monday morning. Talking about old-time home additives. A little goodies then that were in the house that you got that had some years on it. Hi to Bill in Braintree, who said, what about the pantry? They seem to have gone away. I will admit, I've got a pantry in my house, and I think it was a converted coat closet that was oddly enough the kitchen, so why not? But Paul in Abington was asking about the old-style ground bucket. You remember where you'd step on this little thing, kind of burying the ground, and a ground-based dumbwaiter would pop up for you to toss your scraps into. And Jerry was on the line from Yarmouth, actually on the Reader's Hardwood Supply text line, saying, yeah, you know what? I heard you talking about it. I've still got a plastic boot scraper outside. Saves me so much time cleaning the floors. I get it. Moody Blues, a day and a half early. Here's Tuesday afternoon.

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Easy 99.1, 743 now, 17 minutes before we hit 8 o'clock on a Monday morning. Sadness over the weekend with the final laying to rest of Dolly Parton. You know, I heard that there is a move afoot to rename the airport in her honor. Nashville International may just become Dolly Parton International Airport. Interesting to be sure. And Kool and the Gang are stepping in to join us next on Easy 99.1.

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Bruce Palmer, 7:50, 10 minutes of 8. Check on traffic coming up right after little George Michael.

0: Cause I gotta have faith. I gotta have faith. Cause I gotta have faith.
1: Easy 99.1. That's George after his Wham days. He was just getting his solo career started. Missed that guy. It's 7:53 now, so 7 minutes until Monday morning's 8 o'clock arrives. And I'm Bruce Palmer. Glad to cruise with you on the way in for a new work week. I've heard plenty of fish stories in my life. You probably have as well. But sometimes you get to see proof of the pudding, and boy, did it happen. For somebody you might least suspect, hey, a tip of the cap is going out to Ginny, who lives in East Providence, Ginny Reed. She has made quite a name for herself as the 80-year-old fisherwoman. Okay, so she apparently was involved with a venture out to sea over recent days and managed to land a 30-inch fluke off of Point Judith. She was out with the Francis Fleet fishing off Point Judith in recent days and landed this, one of her biggest catches yet in her 80 years on this planet. Now, apparently, she took to fishing a little later in her life. She was this was like 19... what do they say? In the late 70s. So, wow, is that almost 50 years ago? Ouch. Okay, that hurts a little to realize, but apparently she didn't really take up fishing until she was like 30 years old and has been making up for lost time and apparently has become the grandmom every grandchild ever wanted. Apparently her grandchildren just absolutely adore Grandma the Fisherman. Keep up the good work, Ginny. We're proud to have you keeping an eye on the waters off the coast of southern New England.
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1: I can't even catch a compliment. All right, let's see what's going on now in traffic. What have you got, Megan Dahl?
3: We are seeing some slowdowns, Bruce. If you're traveling on 95, get reports of a crash in Canton right at the 93 interchange, 95 northbound. So we'll see some backup there from Canton into Dedham. Also seeing volume moving from Attleboro into Foxborough. Northbound 24, slowing down Brockton into Avon. Route 3 is heaviest, Weymouth to Braintree. Northbound expressway is pretty much waves of delay from the split out to Columbia Road. And southbound Route 3 has some volume as well approaching that Sagamore Bridge. 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

Easy 99.1. Good morning. It's 2 minutes after 8 o'clock, and I'm Bruce Palmer at your service. 8:02 as Monday starts out. And on the way, the hour is going to bring us some Sir Paul. Paul McCartney is coming up. Stevie Nicks as well. How about a little Motown 60s flashback? That's right up my alley. I'm going to do that for you in a matter of moments. Also, later in the hour, our next winner in the ongoing Escape to the Cape series, which is starting to wind down as we get here through the last day of August today. Got that for you a little before we hit 9 o'clock. Jerry Rafferty is next with a stroll on Baker Street at Easy 99.1.

Pity the Fools, 8:15, quarter after 8 now, an easy 99.1. Kind of a coolish start, as a matter of fact. Fairhaven currently at 67 degrees, and it's from 67 that we grab this little piece of Motown.

0: As Pat and Wally Vegas recording together as Redbone on Easy 99.1. Come and get your love at 8 minutes before 8:30. So it's 8:22 now, Monday morning, off and rolling. Yeah, I'm Bruce Palmer. Always glad to be back in the saddle here. And I'll tell you, it is a story that actually brought up memories for myself. Did you ever do anything in the days of bringing the kids off to school that just embarrassed them to the point where they wanted nothing to do with you? It happened to me a number of years ago. Now, I'll admit, my kids, we homeschooled my children. Did very well with that, as a matter of fact. But there were a number of classes had to take them to over the years for a variety of reasons. I remember once my oldest daughter, who's now in her mid-30s, had to go to a class, and I was in the middle of a home improvement project at the time being. So I said, well, look, honey, I'll take you over. And I was a little grubby, and I hopped into my 69 F-100 pickup with her, which was hardly a show vehicle by any stretch. It was a worn and original truck with a 3 on a column and rust spots and panels kind of hanging off. And she was so mortified and embarrassed that she actually made me park about 2 blocks away from the school so she could get out and walk. She did not want to be seen with her old dad, with her even older truck, hanging out. Okay, fair enough. But I bring this story up because it's something I came across this morning. You want to talk embarrassing and dangerous at the same time. It happened in Tennessee a couple of days ago, where a woman was waiting in a line to pick up her child after school at an elementary school. Of course, a lot of classes are just underway. And so the other day, she's sitting there in this line of vehicles, 3:30 in the afternoon, and somebody noticed and called officials, who then called the police to come check. The woman was actually slumped over the steering wheel sitting in the driver's seat. Well, the cops say when they got there, she had glassy and watery eyes and slurred speech. And when she got out of the car, she staggered a little bit, and you're already suspicious. Well, sure enough, the cops noticed laying on the passenger seat next to her an almost empty bottle of vodka. Yes, she showed up to pick up her child in a DUI situation, and she was pretty combative at the time. She kicked one of the officers right near his paddy wagon, and eventually she was taken off for felony assault on a law enforcement officer and a second charge of DUI and even driving on a revoked license. So she's in plenty of trouble. Meantime, here is an embarrassment that her child will probably take a very long time living down in school. That's for sure.
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0: Yikes. All right. 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
2: Hi, thanks, Bruce. Good morning. It's 67 degrees in Plymouth. Here's your Easy 99.1 99-second update. Two people were taken to Cape Cod Hospital yesterday after their vehicle ended up in the bunker at the Oyster Harbors Golf Course. It happened around 1 p.m. and paramedics evaluated the victims before they were taken to the hospital. There's no word on the extent of their injuries or how they ended up in the bunker. A psychiatrist is resigning after testifying in the Lindsey Clancy trial. Dr. Avron Mack left his job at Nemours Children's Health in Delaware on Monday. There's no reason as to why he left his position. His resignation came the same day he finished 2 days of testimony as a prosecution rebuttal witness. He testified that Clancy suffered from major depression, but was not psychotic and understood the actions she took were wrong. The defense questioned Mack's postpartum expertise and experience assessing criminal responsibility. And Google Maps is now referring to the newly declared Lake America instead of Lake Ontario. The Geographic Names Information System officially made the change after President Trump signed an executive order on Thursday renaming the lake. Only the United States users will see Lake America. Canadians will still see Lake Ontario, and the names will be co-displayed for the rest of the world. Sporting news, the Yankees blew out the Red Sox yesterday. Final score, 16-1. Taking a look at the roadways, you're going to see delays northbound Route 3 from Weymouth to Braintree. Northbound 24 is still pretty sluggish in from Brockton into Avon. 95, we had an earlier crash at the 93 interchange, and the expressway is jammed up from the Furnished Brook Parkway to Columbia Road. 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
8: Mostly sunny and cooler for us today as we start off the business week. Temperatures this afternoon reaching highs in the low part of the 70s. Clouds return tonight with a chance of overnight showers, mid-60s. Cloudy skies for Tuesday with scattered showers, even a rumble of thunder. High temperatures tomorrow will be right around or just above that 70-degree mark. Scattered mainly afternoon showers on Wednesday, otherwise mostly cloudy skies. High temperatures in the low part of the 70s. Scattered mainly early showers on Thursday, otherwise mostly cloudy skies. Afternoon highs, mid-70s. I'm meteorologist Ken Boone at the Weather Channel.
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Celine, 8:45, exactly 9:15, and that's why it's time for our latest Escape to the Cape winner. We're congratulating Larry Matiford of Plymouth, because Larry was randomly chosen as our latest winner. Larry now has an overnight escape to the Harbor Hotel in Provincetown. But there's more than that. Beyond just hanging in P-Town, Larry's also going to get that $50 gift card from South Shore Home Furniture in Middleborough, plus a $50 gas gift card from Auto Shine Auto Body in Abington and Braintree. And we throw in a $50 gift card for Seastones in Wareham, where he can stop by for lunch or dinner on his way to or from his Cape Escape. Did I say escape? Yes, thank you. Escape, escape. Thank you very much, Larry, and to everybody for playing along. The Escape to the Cape winning continues here at Easy 99.1.

0: Easy 99.1, Cruisin' Bruce 852 now, 8 minutes before we hit 9 o'clock. Just finished a late breakfast. You know, went out into the Easy 99.1 commissary and did the old-fashioned trick of scrambling eggs and putting in a mug in the microwave. So I got to make it a point to get back out there and clean out the microwave since they exploded all over the place. Good morning to the Dragon Lady. We heard from Donna, who is listening in out on the western end of Rhode Island in Foster, R.I. Hi to Pam, who also checked in to say how much she loved hearing a little Celine Dion this morning. A couple of moments ago, we were talking about embarrassment at bringing the kids back to school here as we're now in the back-to-school time of the year. And I open it to you. I'll admit I shared one of my more embarrassing stories of a time when I took the kids, or specifically my oldest daughter, to school. But I heard a lot of interesting thoughts from folks who were embarrassed by their parents when they were in school age going. I've got to admit, one of my favorites was from Robin. She also lives in Coventry, R.I., kind of like I do. But she tells the tale of the time she had to take her daughter to school during a snowstorm, or at least a recent snowfall, and she really wanted to wear boots, but her daughter indicated that she'd be so embarrassed to see her mom all dressed for work and wearing boots on top of it. And snow boots just don't go with a nice fancy skirt, am I right? So she decided to walk in the snow with her high heels. I'm sure that was a harrowing experience. Also, hi to Scott from Dartmouth with perhaps my favorite story of the morning. He told me about the time that his parents took him to school and decided that they would take issue with something the teacher was telling. This was back to school time for parents, and his parents were the only ones who showed up. They were sitting in the back of the classroom, and when they saw his French teacher put something incorrect on the board, his mom actually got up, walked forward from the back of the room, and made the correction on the board. He said he just wanted to hide under his desk for the rest of the school year. I certainly get that.
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0: Yeah, there can be plenty of embarrassment to go around at back-to-school time. So what are we looking at here, Megan Dahl?
2: Still seeing some slowdowns, Bruce. If you're traveling a 95, it's pretty heavy. Moving out past the 495 interchange and then heavy again, moving out towards 93 into Canton. Northbound 24, so some extra volume traveling in through Brockton, and that continues out into Avon. The expressways, Furnace Brook Parkway, Columbia Road, Route 3 northbound, slowing down between exit 38, that's Route 18 in Weymouth, out to about Union Street, heavy again at the Brain Tree split. And southbound Route 3, some slowdowns moving out to the approaching passing of the Sagamore Bridge. 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

Easy 99.1, Frozen Bruce, how long is it going to be before freezing in the morning? Now, I know it's still August, but only barely. And by the way, don't put your plans on any dancing in the moonlight later on. Sounds like more rain showers are coming back this night. But Van Morrison is in on that thought next. Well,

Easy 99.1, it's 9:18, about 12 minutes before we hit 9:30 on a Monday morning. And I'm Cruising Bruce. If you're on the dating scene, I got something for you to watch out for. It's a crash of pseudoscience and general hygiene that just might have your nose on alert. We'll get to this in a moment. But first, I want to take some snapshots of what is an absolutely beautiful Monday morning. It's Girls on Film, Duran Duran.

0: Easy 99.1. Very early in their career, Girls on Film kind of broke them through to the big time. At 9:22, we're now 8 minutes until we get 9:30 this morning. And I'm Bruce Palmer. I'll admit it's been a long time since I've been on the dating scene myself. After almost 40 years of marriage, my wife refuses to let me go out there anymore. But I will tell you, this is a rather jarring reality that apparently is becoming the latest in this craze of maxing things, quote unquote. It is pheromone maxing. Let me explain. Now, we already know the dating scene is plenty rough on its own. But apparently this is a new trend where men are intentionally not showering before going out on a date and instead just using deodorant, lots of it, intentionally. So according to social media, this pheromone maxing is designed to amplify the, and I quote, natural musk, end quote, that a guy has, therefore making him so-called biologically irresistible. Are you buying into this, ladies? I'm having a little trouble with myself. Now, this is not an exact science, as one would have to assume, but I don't know. I guess they need to study this more. They're trying to find out just exactly how real women react in this situation. And this is not just imaginary or some weird little thing that two or three people are talking about somewhere on TikTok or something. There are actually national news reports now that are following pheromone maxing. The question is, could you even look yourself in the mirror before going out on a date, not having freshly showered? It takes all kinds to make a world, and I don't necessarily understand all of them. I'll tell you what I will understand, the fact that we got a great start to the work week weather-wise. Forecast details are coming up next on Easy 99.1.
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1: Cooler air in here for the start of the business week. Mostly sunny skies today. Temperatures this afternoon reaching highs in the low part of the 70s. Clouds return tonight. Scattered late night showers possible. Low to mid 60s. Cloudy skies for Tuesday with scattered showers, even storms. High temperatures tomorrow right around that 70-degree mark. Cloudy skies for us on Wednesday with a chance for mainly late-day showers. Highs on Wednesday right around or just over 70 degrees. Scattered mainly morning showers for Thursday, otherwise mostly cloudy skies. Highs Thursday, mid-70s. I'm meteorologist Ken Boone at the Weather Channel.
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Easy 99.1, and I'm Bruce Palmer. We are off and rolling on a great-looking Monday morning. Unfortunately, I'm hearing about talk of more rain during the course of this week, but not today. Enjoy the sunshine and the Motown side of Stevie. Here's Stevie Wonder on Easy 99.1.

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0: 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Almost 9:44 now, slowly closing in on quarter of 10 for a Monday morning. Cruising Bruce, back to school time for sure. Yeah, now that we're on the last day of August, we're starting to see the school buses make the grand roll back out onto the roadway. Sometimes you got to leave a little extra time in the morning, depending on how their route intersects with your morning drive. I'll admit, you know what? I never, ever, as a school student, had to take a bus. It was a different time. We walked a little more. I'm not trying to sound like my parents here, but I will admit that I grew up in a town that was about a mile square.
1: And was it up a hill you walked?
0: It was. As a matter of fact, it was always snowing. And it was at the corner, one corner of town, and school's at the other corner. It was a little over a mile. And yeah, I made it, for heaven's sake. But you know something, Rob Hogan, one thing that has frustrated in modern years is the development of school buses becoming more of a livery service, however you pronounce that word.
1: Right.
0: With door-to-door service, which is just so much different. I remember the days of there being a school bus stop on certain corners. I get that.
1: Right.
0: And it's just a little frustrating. The other day, I'm riding behind a school bus, one of the first out. This is in the afternoon, dropping kids off. And I'm behind the bus, and it stops at a house and lets a kid off.
2: Mm-hmm.
0: Now, the bus starts back up. You've lost about 45 seconds, I suppose. Bus starts to go. I'm not kidding you, Rob. It literally stopped at the next house.
2: Oh, I know.
0: And as it was driving to the next house, the kid that had just gotten off ran across the lawn to meet his buddy who got off at the next house.
2: At the next, I've seen that.
0: You know, I'm not trying to be unfeeling here in the safety of kids. Yes, very important. But I'm just wondering sometime if we've kind of gone over the top to literally stop at every single house. So allow yourself the extra time. You know, did you ever ride the school bus yourself?
2: I did, yeah. Right?
0: For a long period of time?
2: Not too. You know, I mean, I think they went through a couple of neighborhoods and stuff like that. So probably like 20 minutes.
0: And you no doubt sat somewhere in the back of the bus with all the cool kids.
2: Well, of course.
0: You strike me as that type.
2: I don't want to brag or anything, but.
0: Well, you know, so we are getting to that time of the year where you're going to be driving along. There's going to be a school bus in front of you, and there's going to be that one kid, probably just like Rob, pressing his face against the rear glass and making, you know, making nasty faces at you.
2: I did not do that, by the way.
0: Somehow I can just picture you doing that. I don't know why, but for heaven's sake,
2: we had, we had a kid who did that. It wasn't his face against the glass, I'll just tell you that much. So you know. The principal was waiting when we got to school one day. I wonder why.
0: Nothing like having a little pressed ham for lunch. Now, the whole idea here is we are back into that time of the year. So, for heaven's sake, let's take it easy on the roadways in the morning, in the afternoon as well, because you're going to be going around those big yellow buses, but they are, after all, carrying some very precious cargo. So, let's take it easy. And that watchword is going to you as well, Rob, just to say.
2: Okay.
0: All right. I've heard your reputation. 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You know, I remember I had a friend who had trouble deciding between going into a field of law or becoming a carpenter. It was a choice between a barrister or a banister. Makes sense, but Lawyers in Love is next. That's Jackson Brown. Cruising Bruce, see you again tomorrow morning, bright and early, on Easy 99.1.

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Easy 99.1, little after 10 o'clock. Rob Hogan, welcome in as we say goodbye to August together, you and me, and feel good favorites to get you towards a new month. Michael Jackson coming up. Got some James Taylor, Boston on the way, Air Supply, and Eagles right now.

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Easy 99.1, counting on down to that unofficial end of summertime, and one more chance for you to get away and escape to the Cape. Gave away a trip this morning at 8:45. One more time. This one, a two-night escape coming up to Margaritaville Resort Cape Cod in Hyannis. And give that away a week from tomorrow, so get yourself over there, sign up. EZ991.com.

0: Easy 99.1, hard to believe that album released 50 years ago last week. August 25th, back in 1976, the one that started it all for the group Boston. As timeless as ever, certainly, as we await turning the page into another month here and say so long to summer. I mean, unofficially, anyway, some of us are going to hold on to it as long as we can. Put the pumpkin spice on the back burner, if you will. And on this final day of August, National South Carolina Day, National Trail Mix Day, and National Eat Outside Day. Not a bad day to do it either. It's pretty nice out there for the last day of the month. And you better hurry up and do that today, because a little touch and go as we head through the middle of the week here. So your best bet for eating outside is today. And then as we approach that Labor Day weekend, looks pretty good. A little bit chillier than it is today, but sunshine on the horizon, or so they say at the moment. We'll see if that sticks. Weather Channel updates coming up.
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11: Backdoor cold front coming in from the north and giving us some nice weather to get the week started. We do have some spotty rain showers in the forecast tomorrow, Wednesday, and Thursday, and then a nice crash to the humidity for the holiday weekend coming up, first weekend of September, Labor Day weekend. 73 today, 64 tonight, quarter-inch rains tomorrow, possible in the upper 60s, and showers, thunder showers Wednesday, Thursday with highs in the 70s, clearing Friday, 78, and a beautiful holiday weekend. I'm meteorologist Scott Lauriemore at the Weather Channel.
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Quick quiz coming up a little bit just after 11 o'clock this morning, about 24 minutes right now. And we will travel back in time to, the first week in September. A few years ago on an event that would change our lives forever. 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

Is he better? Point one, a little after 11 o'clock, Monday. Quick quiz time. And if you got a guess for today's question, got to use the Reader's Hardwood Supply text line to get it to us. That is 508-746-9991. You're playing for a pair of tickets to see Cheap Trick at Bally's down in Lincoln, Rhode Island, coming up Friday, September 18th, just a few weeks away. It's hard to believe I'm saying that, but here we are on the doorstep of September. So the question for you today, this search engine company was incorporated back on September 4th in 1998. Was that Google, Bing, or Yahoo? All right. Life has never been the same, but this search engine incorporated back on September 4th, back in 1998. Was that Google, Bing, or Yahoo? All right. Text your guess now. Winner coming up a little bit, about 11:45. So good luck.

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You see that at 9.1. A moving ceremony has taken place earlier today on this International Overdose Awareness Day of the State House, and 20,000 purple flags being planted on Boston Common to memorialize those lost and those still struggling. And later on today, City Hall Plaza be lit up in purple as well.

0: Because, you know, on point one, movie music, they're not there from Patti LaBelle and her Beverly Hills Cop soundtrack song. It's Rob Hogan, 11:24, Monday, turning the corner into a brand new month tomorrow. So, quick quiz on this final day of August. We are looking ahead to September. And the question for you today, for your chance to win a pair of tickets to see Cheap Trick at Bally's down in Lincoln, Rhode Island, coming up Friday, September 18th. And the question is, this search engine company was incorporated on September 4th back in 1998. Who was that? Was it Google, Bing, or Yahoo? All right. Got a text your guess if you've got one. 508-746-9991. That's that Reader's Hardwood Supply text line. And a winner coming up shortly, about 11:45. So get to it. And certainly winning in the weather department today. We're going to start the week off nicely, but unfortunately, we head a little bit downhill, and the, I guess, silver lining in that, by the time we get to the holiday, long weekend ahead, things do get better. So the Weather Channel's coming along. They'll sort everything out for you in minutes. Hang on. 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
5: Unsettled weather showing up for the South Shore for Tuesday, Wednesday, Thursday with some spotty thundershowers rumbling around. We've got the sunshine today, a little backdoor cold front coming in from the northeast, 73 this afternoon, mid-60s for tonight. But then the chance for some showers, thundershowers Tuesday, Wednesday, Thursday with highs in the 60s and 70s. We clear everything out by Friday, partly cloudy, 78, and a great-looking Labor Day weekend coming up. Saturday, Sunday, Monday, highs in the 60s and 70s. I'm meteorologist Scott Lauriemore at the Weather Channel.
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0: He's 99.1, 11:55, just about that time. Throw those doors open for the Back in the Day Easy Cafe. Beautiful day out on the patio already. So hurry up, get your seat. Something you would like for your lunch hour, 508-746-9991. 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Quick quiz wrap-up for today. The question for you, this search engine company was incorporated on September 4th back in 1998. Who was that? It was indeed Google. Eric Gagnon, he knew it. A bunch of you folks did, but Eric picks up those tickets to see Cheap Trick down at Bally's in Lincoln, Rhode Island, coming up Friday, September the 18th. It's just creeping up on us. It's going to be here in no time. Oh, boy, I can hear the jingle bells already. All right, wrapping up the month of August, final cafe for August. Your songs for your lunch hour, those are coming up in minutes. Hang on.
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0: All right, here we go. Monday edition, Back of the Day Easy Cafe, and the final day of August, headed into September, and of course, Labor Day weekend around the corner. Ken took the week off. Good thinking, smart man, and said he's out on the boat today just off of Hingham, so of course he needs Jimmy Buffett.

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0: Good afternoon, Rob.
1: Hello, Donna. What's happening?
0: I know it's an off day for me, but I wasn't able to call on Friday because I was at my son's and to see my new little nugget.
1: Oh, beautiful. How's the little one doing?
0: Well, she's doing good, praise God.
1: Good.
0: And my daughter-in-law, well, she's doing well, too, but she really went through an ordeal. But because the little nugget was at the end of September. So.
1: Great. Anyway, well, I'm glad to hear everyone's doing well.
0: Yeah. I was so happy to see her. Of course, I was in tears. So she's just the cutest little thing. Anyway, but so I wasn't able to call on Friday. And so I was thinking, could I do this in the air tonight?
1: I think you can. Great choice.
0: All right. Sounds good to me.
1: All right, Donna. Great to hear from you. I'm glad everybody's well.

EZ91.1, back in the day, EZ Cafe on this Monday, final day of August, and birthday cake cooking for this guy. Thank you very much to Dave down in Onset for reminding me.

0: EZ99.1, back in the day, EZ Cafe. George Michael, a little help from Aretha. Knew you were waiting. That one's for Carol. She is on the move, out doing some deliveries today for her job, and said it's a beautiful day out there. She got the sunroof open. Enjoy that, because I don't think you probably want to have it open tomorrow. They're talking about quite a bit of rain coming through and some of these heavy showers. So today would be your sunroof day, all right? We got more of your songs coming up. Nate's down in the 401. He's picked one out for us. And let's see, Weather Channel details. Yeah, we got those coming your way next.
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3: Southern New England weather. Well, backdoor cold front coming in from the north and giving us some nice weather to get the week started. We do have some spotty rain showers in the forecast tomorrow, Wednesday, and Thursday, and then a nice crash to the humidity for the holiday weekend coming up, first weekend of September, Labor Day weekend. 73 today, 64 tonight, quarter-inch rains tomorrow, possible in the upper 60s, and showers, thunder showers Wednesday, Thursday with highs in the 70s, clearing Friday, 78, and a beautiful holiday weekend. I'm meteorologist Scott Lauriemore at the Weather Channel.
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1: Hello, Rob.
0: Hello, Tab.
1: We've got a nice day.
0: We do.
1: Especially the last day of August. Can you believe this?
0: Oh, no. It's breaking my heart.
1: Me too.
0: Ugh.
1: My goodness. We've had an awful lot of days that are way too cool.
0: You know, I was just getting into my summer mode, and here we go.
1: I know it.
0: I mean, poor kids got out of school a week ago. And now they went back. What the heck happened?
1: Really?
0: And this getting dark early thing is not sitting well with me.
1: Oh, I know it. About 7:45, you'll see it start getting dark. You go, what?
0: I go, oh, it's time for bed.
1: Yeah.
0: Off I go.
1: Well, not quite, but...
0: Pretty close. It's terrible. But anyway...
1: It was only 64 degrees early this morning.
0: Well, I mean, at least my air conditioner's getting a break.
1: Oh, who cares? Good grief. And now it's only 74.
0: Oh,
1: and that's way below normal for
0: no,
1: this time of year.
0: You better get out the heavy sweater and the fleece.
1: I probably will be.
0: Oh, boy.
1: You know me well.
0: I know. It's going to be frost on your zucchini, lady.
1: Oh, gee.
0: Good Lord.
1: Not yet. Please, not yet.
0: No, you better go pick it. All right. What are we playing?
1: One of the things I wanted to mention is today is Debbie Gibson's birthday.
0: Well, that's nice.
1: And she's only 56.
0: Only.
1: Only to me. Only.
0: Yes. Bless her.
1: How about the song from 1987?
0: Uh-huh.
1: From her debut LP?
0: Yeah.
1: Out of the Blue.
0: Mm.

Easy 99.1. Nice day to do that, right? Following the sun all day long this afternoon as we wrap up August. And I got to say hey to Jeannie over there in Quincy. Called me up, said I need some Earth, Wind, and Fire. So I picked this one out special just for Jeannie.

Kissing 99.1, back in the day, UC Cafe, Monday edition, and off the Reader's Hardwood Supply text line, Katie's in Bridgewater said she's feeling the fall, and it's time for the jack-o'-lantern yet. I mean, I saw the Halloween candy when I went shopping yesterday. Of course, I didn't buy it, but when is it too soon for me to bring the pumpkins out, you know? Do I just give in? It keeps getting cold. I might have to.

0: 99.1 back to 1981 for that one for Jimmy off the Reader's Hardwood Supply text line this afternoon. Thank you very much for the calls and texts. That'll wrap it up for today, and I'll see you in September. How about that? Unfortunately. All right. What are we going to do? We're going to do more feel-good favorites. How about that? Journey coming up. Got some YouTube, Madonna, and Enrique all straight ahead for you after one.
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0: Easy 99.1. Rough weekend for the Red Sox. Could be an understatement in New York, but still in a decent position. Hard to believe 1 month from right now. Regular season all done in Major League Baseball, and hopefully looking at some playoff baseball. Pretty good positioning right now. We'll see what happens. Lots of games to play over the next month, so we will find out. Back at it tonight against the Mariners. At home at Fenway, will there be any raindrops involved? Not sure about that. We'll check with the Weather Channel, get that forecast update next.
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5: Unsettled weather showing up for the South Shore for Tuesday, Wednesday, Thursday, with some spotty thundershowers rumbling around. We've got the sunshine today, a little backdoor cold front coming in from the northeast, 73 this afternoon, mid-60s for tonight. Then the chance for some showers, thundershowers Tuesday, Wednesday, Thursday, with highs in the 60s and 70s. We clear everything out by Friday, partly cloudy, 78, and a great-looking Labor Day weekend coming up. Saturday, Sunday, Monday, highs in the 60s and 70s. I'm meteorologist Scott Lauriemore at the Weather Channel.
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Is he 99.1 cruising towards the unofficial, I guess, end of summertime? And Kevin Cronin's button, we're going to put that away for the C Street Fast Ferry after this Friday. All right, so one more shot for you to win between 2 and 6. 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

0: is 99.1, 153. Kevin Cronin, here we go. One more, well, not even one more day of August. A half of the day of August.
1: Into September.
0: Can you believe it?
1: Yes, wow.
0: Speaking of jet airliners, when are you going? You're going to Ireland.
1: Ireland, near the end of October.
0: Start packing yet?
1: Not yet.
0: Wow. My goodness. When do you start to, when do you unpack the pumpkins in the Cronin house? Does Mrs. Cronin have, like, you know, the fall decor out yet?
1: Yeah, well, we get some of it out after Labor Day.
0: You do? Okay.
1: So we got to wait till Labor Day. Then.
0: Because I'm trying to decide if it's okay.
1: Yeah. After next Monday, we'll start getting some of the fall decor out. Yeah.
0: Some of the neighbors have jumped the gun at my place.
1: No, I'm
0: seeing the fall stuff kind of creeping in. And I'm like, I don't know. I feel left out. Should I be? But is it too soon?
1: Right.
0: I mean, I was at the Stoppies yesterday and, all of the ghosts and goblins and the trick-or-treat display is out with the candy and all that stuff. So nights are getting cooler.
1: They are.
0: My goodness. All right. Any plans for Labor Day? Anything to wrap up the summertime before we call it kind of unofficially over?
1: Not yet.
0: No.
1: Still working those out.
0: You're going to find some wine, though.
1: I probably will.
0: Probably. A little sangria before the summer.
1: Sangria sounds good.
0: I know.
1: Fall sangria.
0: There you go. Yeah, see? Yeah. He's very seasonal.
1: Yes.
0: All right.
1: A little spice in that. Cinnamon. There you go.
0: See? He perked right up. I knew I could get him going. All right. He's going to get you going with the feel-good favorites. Bee Gees coming up. Good Stevie Wonder on the way. The Cars, Billy Joel, and a whole bunch more. And a not-so-easy impossible question. That is coming your way about 3:20, so make sure you stick around for that. All right, I'll see you in September. I can only say that for one more day. This portion of the program brought to you by Setting This Space. They've been staging homes for over 20 years. Staged homes, they sell faster. So if you're looking to sell your house, give Blair and Will a call, and they'll get you all the details. Of course, you can always reach them, too, at settingthespace.com.
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Easy 99.1 football season is upon us. The colleges, some of them got underway this past weekend, more this next weekend, and the NFL soon. And that means tailgating. Let's talk about some of that coming up next on Easy 99.1.

0: Easy 99.1 as football season kicks off around the country. It has already in some places as a college underway, NFL and high school getting going soon too. And a new survey reveals what Americans think the ideal tailgate includes and which states earn bragging rights as the tailgate champions. Fans say the perfect tailgate starts 2.5 hours before the game on average, but those hosting a home gate start a little earlier, about 2.6 hours before kickoff. That's, you know, doing the whole tailgate thing, but not in the parking lot, but in your own home. Folks in Louisiana, Alabama, those two states believe they have the best tailgaters, while Alabama, Texas, and Wisconsin claim to be the top home gaters in the country. Of course, the food's the big star, so you got to have some good food and good drink, but tailgate season is here, and home gating doesn't sound nearly as fun as tailgating, but the bathrooms have to be a bit better. Forecast coming up next for Seal Feel Good Favorites on EC 99.1.
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5: Keep the umbrella handy tonight. We will see the chance for a few scattered rain showers across the region late tonight. A low of 61, some patchy ground fog will form in a few spots. And then as we get through Tuesday, on and off again, rain expected before the 1 p.m. hour. Still a small chance of rain, I think, in the afternoon as well. 71 for the high, but morning rush hour Tuesday could be a little on the rainy side. A few scattered showers Tuesday night, your low near 60. And Wednesday, one or two widely scattered showers. Otherwise, we look cloudy with highs up in the low 70s. I'm meteorologist Mark Thibodeau at the Weather Channel.
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He's 99.1, just a minute after 3 o'clock. It is Kevin Cronin. Feel-good favorites on this Monday, Three Dog Night.

Easy 99.1. Stand by. We have the Monday edition of the Not So Easy Impossible Question coming up in just a couple of minutes. Here's Paul McCartney and Wings on Easy 99.1.

0: Easy 99.1. It's Kevin Cronin on this Monday. And judging from a lot of the pictures and posts on my Facebook page, a lot of folks, a lot of kids are heading back to school today. As school begins, a lot of communities today, and some began last week, but lots returning as the summer vacation coming to a close, and got a pretty good week for it, too. I'm going to check the forecast from the Weather Channel coming up shortly. Right now, it's time for today's not-so-easy, impossible question. We have another $25 gift card to Seastones in Wareham. That could be yours if you can answer this question. This is the biggest challenge on the first day of school. What is it? 508-746-9991. This is the biggest challenge on the first day of school. What is it? 508-746-9991. It's the not-so-easy, impossible question.
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7: Well, overall, the weather looks a little bit wet as we start the week, but things are drying out some, I think, as we head briefly later into Tuesday night, only to turn rainy again later Wednesday. A chance for a few showers late tonight, some ground fog in a few spots for low 61. On and off rain Tuesday morning, especially. Afternoon fares a little drier, high 71. And a few scattered showers Tuesday night, overnight low 60. Wednesday, one or two light showers, cloudy otherwise, high 71. Areas of rain and thunder Wednesday night into Thursday. Thursday's high 77. I'm meteorologist Mark Thibodeau at the Weather Channel.
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0: Easy 99.1, not so easy. Impossible question for today. Here it is. This is the biggest challenge on the first day of school. What is it? What do you think?
1: Figuring out what time school starts.
0: Figuring out what time school starts? Good guess, but no, that's not it. Thank you.
2: Managing classroom routines.
0: Classroom routines. No, not classroom routines. Thank you.
2: Okay, thank you.
3: Hi, Kevin. Is it getting to class on time?
0: Getting to class on time. No, that's not it. Good guess.
3: Okay, thank you.
0: Thank you.
3: Have a good day.
0: You too. Still looking for the answer. Here it is. This is the biggest challenge on the first day of school. What is it? It's a not-so-easy, impossible question.

0: Easy 99.1, not too easy, impossible question still out there. Here it is. This is the biggest challenge on the first day of school. What is it? What do you think it is?
1: Waking up. Getting out of bed.
0: Getting out of bed and waking up is the right answer. You got it. This is the biggest challenge on the first day of school. It's getting up early and getting out of bed. Of course it is. After sleeping in all summer.
1: Of course.
0: Who's this?
1: Donna.
0: Donna, where are you calling from?
1: Brockton.
0: All right, Donna, gift card to Seastone for that right answer today.
1: Excellent. Thank you.
0: And thank you for playing the Not So Easy Impossible Question.

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0: EC99.1. The other day I was hearing an old television commercial, or television show actually, and it did that dial-up internet sound. Remember that sound you heard when you got on to AOL or some of those old dial-up internet services? Well, that sound is immediately recognizable. As soon as I heard it, I knew what that was. And you heard that a lot back in the 90s and early 2000s when the internet was just taking off. And then there was a thread recently on Reddit that said, what's a sound you haven't heard in years but would instantly recognize? And that's the first thing that came to mind for me was that dial-up internet sound. Here were some of the other responses. The THX intro sound effect you heard at the movies. A quarter coin slot. Doesn't matter what the machine is. An old VCR rewinding. The dialing of a rotary phone. Don't see many rotary phones anymore, but that one makes sense, and then I could pick that out right away. The end of a vinyl record crackling sound. The ka-chunk of the manual credit card device that would roll over the raised numbers and imprint them on the credit slip. A dot matrix printer. A busy signal, someone mentions. How about this one? The Windows 95 startup sound, which was way back one of the earlier Windows platforms. And, of course, You've Got Mail, which was a very prominent sound on AOL when you logged on when you had some mail messages. How about you? Ones we haven't mentioned, you want to let us know on the Reader's Hardwood Supply text line. What's a sound you haven't heard in many years, but if you heard it now, you'd instantly recognize it. Right now, time for the closing bell report brought to you by Plymouth Investment Advisors. Everything's down today. The Dow down 374 points to 53,185.90. NASDAQ down 31 to 26,370.86. And the S&P 500 down 25 to 7,686.14. 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
1: 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The expressway has pockets of traffic on either side between the Braintree Split and the O'Neill Tunnel. I-93 northbound has minor delays between Route 95 and Route 24. I-93 southbound slows between the Split and Route 18. Route 3 southbound is slow going between the Split and Route 18. Route 95 southbound drags between I-93 and Neponset Street, then again between Route 140 and Route 152. Route 24 southbound tap the brakes between I-93 and Route 139, then again between I-495 and Route 140. 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
4: Well, overall, the weather looks a little bit wet as we start the week, but things are drying out some, I think, as we head briefly later into Tuesday night, only to turn rainy again later Wednesday. A chance for a few showers late tonight, some ground fog in a few spots for low 61. On and off rain Tuesday morning, especially. Afternoon fares a little drier, high 71. And a few scattered showers Tuesday night, overnight low 60. Wednesday, one or two light showers, cloudy otherwise, high 71. Areas of rain and thunder Wednesday night into Thursday. Thursday's high 77. I'm meteorologist Mark Thibodeau at the Weather Channel.
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Easy 99.1 sounds immediately recognizable. Others on a party line from way back. Teresa Attleboro says sounds of a fax machine. Xerox copy machine, says Julian Weymouth. Jay and Stoughton. Beep when a TV station went off the air for the night. Yes, that long test pattern. And talking to an operator in the dial tone. Yeah, you don't hear that much anymore as well. Here's Steve Woodward.

0: EZ99.1, it's Kevin Cronin. Coming up on 5 o'clock, ready to close out the Monday workday. And as we do that, we do this. It is today's strange and interesting facts. Ravens can mimic human speech. Jellyfish were around before dinosaurs. The human body has more taste buds than nerve endings. And chewing gum boosts memory and alertness. Another check on traffic.
1: This report is sponsored by Aleve. The expressway has heavy pockets of traffic on either side between the Braintree Split and the O'Neill Tunnel. I-93 northbound has minor delays between Route 95 and Route 24. I-93 southbound is sluggish between Route 28 and Route 24. Route 95 northbound, there's a crash at South Main Street, Mechanic Street. Route 95 southbound drags between I-93 and Neponset Street, then again between Route 140 and Route 152. Route 24 southbound has heavy traffic between Harrison Boulevard and Route 106. Route 3 southbound slows between the split and Route 18. 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So don't let pain hold you back. 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

He's 99.1, couple minutes past 5 o'clock. It's Kevin Cronin closing out the workday, heading home on this Monday. Jim Croce on EC 99.1.

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0: Easy 99.1. Sarah and Taylor Mathis used to joke about having a secret spot to stash their favorite sweets. And this year they made it happen. The North Carolina couple spent about $2,000 to turn an unused bedroom alcove into a secret dessert closet with cabinets, mini fridge, and a retro milkshake maker. The DIY project is a space where they can hide from their kids and enjoy all their treats and love it. You ever have a secret stash hiding sweets and stuff away from the kids? I don't think I ever grew up with that, but I'm sure there are people and friends that have done that. But why have a secret dessert closet if your kids know about it and can raid your stash of sweets? Because that's I'm sure they've discovered it by now. Right now, time for Funnies at 5. It's Doug Smith talking about a barbecue accident.
1: My dad has one eye. He lost his left eye in a barbecuing accident. That is the correct response. Those Labor Day cookouts are dangerous, right? He was flipping burgers with a two-prong barbecue fork, and he caught it on the grill, sprang up, popped him in the eye, lost the eye. And I remember this happened before I was born. When I finally was able to wrap my head around what happened, I asked him, I was like, Dad, how'd you do that? Were you drinking? He was like, nope, sober as a judge. I was like, you should probably tell people you were drinking. You're just a bit of a Butterfingers. At least if he was drinking, he'd have the best story at the AA meeting, right? Just walk in there and be like, well, I think I finally hit rock bottom. He could never get away with saying typical dad stuff, you know, like, hey, knock it off. I got eyes in the back of my head. It's like, really? Maybe you should let the front of your head borrow one, huh?
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2: 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The expressway has heavy pockets of traffic on either side from the Braintree split to the O'Neill Tunnel, and there's a crash blocking the right lane on the expressway southbound at South Bay Mall. I-93 northbound has minor delays between Route 95 and Route 24. I-93 southbound slows between Route 28 and Route 24. Route 3 southbound is slow going between the split and Route 18. Route 95 northbound, there's a crash at South Main Street, Mechanic Street. Route 95 southbound drags between I-93 and Neponset Street, then again between Route 140 and Route 152. Route 24 southbound has long pockets of traffic between I-93 and Route 140. 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With Easy 99.1 traffic, I'm Lexi Mack and I've got your back.
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6: Well, overall, the weather looks a little bit wet as we start the week, but things are drying out some, I think, as we head briefly later into Tuesday night, only to turn rainy again later Wednesday. A chance for a few showers late tonight, some ground fog in a few spots for low 61. On and off rain Tuesday morning, especially. Afternoon fares a little drier, high 71. And a few scattered showers Tuesday night, overnight low 60. Wednesday, one or two light showers, cloudy otherwise, high 71. Areas of rain and thunder Wednesday night into Thursday. Thursday's high 77. I'm meteorologist Mark Thibodeau at the Weather Channel.
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One study says it looks like that. I'll tell you more coming up next on EZ99.1.

0: EZ99.1, is cash on its way out? According to a new research survey, 42% of Americans never use cash anymore, and only 12% use it all or almost all the time. Here are some other stats. 58% of high-income households never use cash versus 24% of low-income households. 51% of Gen Z cashless. 33% of people 65 and older are cashless. Still, 46% of us always or almost always have cash on us. That number swells to 69% among people 65 and older. Try telling all those restaurants and stores who add surcharges to credit card purchases. But I am one of those people who very rarely carries cash. That seems to be kind of the trend. Another check on the roads.
1: 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The expressway has heavy pockets of traffic on either side between the Braintree Split and the O'Neill Tunnel, and there's a crash blocking the right lane on the expressway southbound at the South Bay Mall. I-93 northbound has minor delays between Route 95 and Route 24. I-93 southbound slows between the Split and Route 28. Route 3 southbound is slow going between the Split and Route 18. Route 95 southbound drags between I-93 and Neponset Street, then again between Route 140 and Route 152. 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

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I'll tell you what that is coming up next. 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

0: Easy 99.1, if you're planning on giving a room in your home a fresh paint job, can't go wrong with green. Behr Paint has just announced its color of the year for 2027. Grounded. All right, the shape is a shade deep earthy green. It blends mossy and olive tones with brown undernotes, giving it a natural, outdoors-inspired feel. Behr says the color scheme and the color changes throughout the day as lighting shifts, appearing fresher in the morning and warmer by evening. Company says the choice reflects growing interest in nature-inspired design, richer earth tones, and home interiors that feel comfortable, warm, and connected to the natural world. If that all sounds good, green and grounded is your shade. Another check on the roads.
1: 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Still looking at a bunch of backups on 24 South from 495 to 140. That's the heaviest. Also, we're seeing delays as you get up into the Braintree stretch on 93, both north and south. Also backed up the expressway southbound as you get to the split. And then you're just seeing a bunch of delays, Route 3 South, getting down by Route 18. Taco Bell's bringing back the joy of the good old days with four 2016 favorites. 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With Easy 99.1 traffic, I'm Dan Mazzella.
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3: Well, overall, the weather looks a little bit wet as we start the week, but things are drying out some, I think, as we head briefly later into Tuesday night, only to turn rainy again later Wednesday. A chance for a few showers late tonight, some ground fog in a few spots, for low 61. On and off rain Tuesday morning, especially. Afternoon fares a little drier, high 71. And a few scattered showers Tuesday night, overnight low 60. Wednesday, one or two light showers, cloudy otherwise, high 71. Areas of rain and thunder Wednesday night into Thursday. Thursday's high 77. I'm meteorologist Mark Thibodeau at the Weather Channel.
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0: Easy 99.1. It's Kevin Cronin. That will do it for me on this Monday night. Thank you for hanging out this afternoon, enjoying the feel-good favorites. And I will join you again tomorrow at 2 o'clock and at 3:20. Not So Easy Impossible Question returns, and you'll get a chance to win a gift card to See Stones in Wareham. 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Up next, Decade Show. Back to the 70s, 80s, and 90s. The 70s at 7 starts it off next. You enjoy your night. 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
1: 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We're looking at these backups as we get on the expressway. It's northbound. Still about 20 minutes from the split and up to Freeport Street. Southbound's a little bit better as you get after Columbia Road. But then by Furnaceburg Parkway, you're back into it. 93 South still have delays as you get from the split out to Route 28. 2495, they've eased out very nicely. Some people just know you can save money on car insurance by checking Allstate first. Those people are probably saving a carload of cash right now. 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Check Allstate first for a quote today. In good hands with Allstate. With Easy 99.1 traffic, I'm Dan Mazzella.
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